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neu auf Big FM. Sonny Fodera featuring Libyanka. 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Deutschlands biggest beats.

about you. 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It's just Justin.

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2: How can I not leak it? 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

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Every time I sit on that couch, I feel like you lecture me. 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Oh, you wanna be friends now? Okay, let's put my fake face on and pretend now. 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It didn't even happen. I mean, why are you laughing? Must've missed that joke, let me see if I can find a reaction. 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
0: Stop. Just breathe. Dance with me. Let's go. Dance with me. Talk to me. Stop. Bring the beat back.